0: 760 AM Vox Radio Hits. Oh snap! Oh snap! Oh snap! Oh snap!
1: 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Oh snap! Are you ready for this?

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1: Girls can wear jeans and cut their hair short, wear shirts and boots, 'cause it's okay to be a boy. But for a boy to look like a girl is degrading, because you think that being a girl is degrading.

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1: Table, I kept on seeing him look at me while he's with that other girl. Do you think he was just doing that to make me jealous? Because he was totally texting me all night last night, and I don't know if it's a booty call or not. So, like, what do you think? Did you think that girl was pretty?

Jason just liked my selfie. What a creep. Is that guy sleeping over there? Yeah, the one next to the girl with no shoes on? That's so ratchet. That girl is such a fake model. She definitely bought all her Instagram followers. Who goes out on Mondays?

Oh my god, I'm so horny right now. I shouldn't have said that out loud.

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2: Lanzada en 1980 como parte de su álbum debut homónimo, esta canción es considerada como uno de los himnos definitivos del yacht rock, con una melodía suave y letras que evocan tranquilidad y libertad. Sailing transporta al oyente a un estado de calma total.
3: 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I don't know. I just want to listen to it over and over and over. I feel like I want to boat. No, I feel like I want to go with my lovey on a boat.
2: Christopher escribió este tema inspirado en su amor por navegar y lo reflejó en cada nota. La canción, sin duda ganó múltiples premios Grammy, incluyendo el de Canción del Año en 1981, consolidando a Christopher Cross como uno de los artistas más importantes de la década de los 80.
4: It's one of these kind of mystical things where I was sitting at home, my first wife was at beauty school or something, and my kid was asleep in the crib, and I was just messing around at the kitchen table, and believe it or not, I played basically the structure of the song, and the lyric and everything came out, like the whole first verse by sort of unrequested.
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If the scat man can do it, so can you. Everybody's saying that the scat man stutters, but does and never stutter when he sings. But what you don't know, I'm gonna tell you right now that the stutter and the scat is the same thing. Yo, I'm the scat man. 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I'm the scat man. Why should we be pleasing any politician? Reasons would try to cheat the seasons if they could. 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Everybody stutters one way or the other, so check out my message to you. As a matter of fact, don't let nothing hold you back. 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
1: 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Just remember the Sunday, all right?

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I wanna talk to you. 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
2: Lanzada en 1980 como parte de su álbum debut homónimo, esta canción es considerada como uno de los himnos definitivos del yacht rock, con una melodía suave y letras que evocan tranquilidad y libertad. Sailing transporta al oyente a un estado de calma total.
3: Fantastic music by Christopher Cross. Listen, I have to listen to this song again in another. I don't know. I just want to listen to it over and over and over. I feel like I want to boat. No, I feel like I want to go with my lovey on a boat.
2: Christopher escribió este tema inspirado en su amor por navegar y lo reflejó en cada nota. La canción, sin duda, ganó múltiples premios Grammy, incluyendo el de Canción del Año en 1981, consolidando a Christopher Cross como uno de los artistas más importantes de la década de los 80.
4: It's one of these kind of mystical things where I was sitting at home. My first wife was at beauty school or something, and my kid was asleep in the crib, and I was just messing around at the kitchen table, and believe it or not, I played basically the structure of the song, and the lyric and everything came out, like the whole first verse by sort of unrequested.
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0: before you go, there's something I want you to have.
1: Oh, it's beautiful. But wait a minute, isn't this...
0: Yeah, yes it is.
1: But I thought the old lady dropped it into the ocean in the end.
0: Well, baby, I went down and got it for you.
1: Aw, you shouldn't have.